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1: Welcome to the paradise. Listvica 30.

0: pretty glad that you're alone. You said she's scared of me? I mean, I don't see what she sees, but maybe it's cause I'm wearing your cologne.
1: Billy Eilish in Bad Guy, bila je že zelo, zelo visok, zdaj počas pada, počasno. Z 8. je šla na 12. mesto. Mayhem Bell pa pada Pink s tafrišnim komadom Can We Pretend. Prejšnji teden je bila 4. se pravi tik pod vrhom, tokrat je na 11. mestu naše lestvice.
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